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A destination moon.

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0: That was excellent, Terry. I didn't know that one at all. Greg Brown and Milk of the Moon.
1: Yeah.
0: Yeah, there you go.
1: It's a beauty, isn't it?
0: That's really good.
1: Put up your hand out there if you've heard of Greg Brown.
0: We've heard him now.
1: Yeah.
0: Album of the same title, Milk of the Moon by Greg Brown. Next up, Terry, you've selected Katie Lang, the lovely Katie Lang, Canadian singer.
1: An easy choice.
0: And Sugar Moon.

That was the Pigram Brothers and Moonlight. Next up, we've got the Smoke Fairies and A Strange Moon Rising.

honest heart. He never did complain when the whole thing fell apart. He just swam a sea of alcohol till he hit the other side. How can you be a loser if you never lose your pride? Throwing horseshoes at the moon.

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4: Yeah, and coming up for you now is the message from Day Spring Church, dismantling division. So please, enjoy.
5: Team, a hand, and all our beautiful Day Spring kids. The primary age kids. We are this morning, unfortunately, saying goodbye to much loved members of Day Spring, Sean, Chelsea, Judah, and Mia. It's a great honor and privilege to have Sean's parents here this morning as well. Of course, long term Day Springers who moved to Queensland. Why would you do that? But anyway, moved to Queensland last year. Robert and Laurel, we love you guys. We've missed you. It's great to have you back with us this morning. Before we invite Sean and Chelsea up, we do have a video and a few people to share some love and messages. Good luck holding it together as we watch this video this morning.

You know, we read at the start of our time together, "For we are God's handiwork, created in Christ Jesus to do good works, which God prepared for in advance for us to do." I don't know if you're like me, but my reaction to that can often be fairly passive. I'm God. God's working in me. Isn't it lovely? My reaction to that can often be fairly passive. I'm God. God's working in me. Isn't it lovely?

0: a boy, you can say that again.
1: He digs deep in the middle, yes indeed.
0: Oh, yes indeed, deep.
1: How he blows his top when it riffs. Hallelujah.
0: Hallelujah.
1: Oh, dig it out on your horn, yeah, there, brother.

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2: Good morning, I'm Laura Devoy. Affordability is improving, but experts say challenges remain in the housing market. New figures from Cotality show home values remained flat in May. There was a small drop in median dwelling values in Sydney, Melbourne and Canberra,